draw that out. Now your feet out on the ground, just ragged as a can of kraut. You wasn't drinking nothing but the best of whiskey. I never did see you sober. You should have known the day was coming when all your good times would be over. 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

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He got some heart's bread, now everything's right. 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

0: 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Want you sleep to the sound of the rain. 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